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Every wound we carry will be healed. My eyes on the sun.

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Hallelujah 940 WYLD, Music of Power and Praise. Middle of the week, lucky 13 at that. Plenty of good songs to share with y'all tonight on Victor Sosa. We're getting this praise party started with Fred Hammond.

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1: Hey, thanks for hanging with us tonight. I'm Victor Sosa. We got more songs for you to sing along with on your inspiration station, including Myron Butler and God's Property.

endureth forever. Thank you, Jesus. 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
1: We are talking conspiracy theories on the Praise Party tonight. No idea is too out there. Well, there may be an idea or two that's a little far out there, but we're listening anyway. Kirk Franklin, Aretha Franklin, Doug Williams, Jermaine Dolly. It's an all-star lineup on the Praise Party this evening, and we're throwing you right in the middle of it, Julie. What's your conspiracy theory?
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Hallelujah 940 WYLD. I'm Victor Sosa. 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

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Who's ready to get that $1,000 blessing? We're ready to hand them out. There's going to be another day's worth of opportunities tomorrow starting at 9.

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Hey, it's Victor Sosa here. You can get your praise on with Sherry Mackey first thing in the morning. It's the perfect compliment to your cup of coffee each weekday at 6 a.m. here on Hallelujah 940, Music of Power and Praise.

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1: Dr. BJ Holiday having a lot of fun. It is what is known as the overnight shift. How you living? How you loving? How you liking? How you hating? Huh? Oh, God, it is Thursday already. That means that it is time for the weekend, you know what I mean? Anyway, coming up, got music on the way for Mary Mary. And, of course, all night tonight, we're going to give you the best inspirational music that is guaranteed.

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1: 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And of course, got to give you brand new music. 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

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Dr. B's here, Holiday, having a lot of fun coming up in a few minutes. It is what is known as the word of the day.

Hallelujah Now 40 WYLD, Music of Power and Praise. It's your boy, Dr. BJ Holiday, getting it in on this beautiful, beautiful day. It's time for the WOD. I don't know what it stands for. What it stands for?

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1: Dr. B said, holiday, definitely always having a lot of fun on the overnight shift, and you know what time it is, right? It is time for my riddle of the day. I've been saying this riddle all week, and nobody has not been able to crack the code. So here it is. It's a little lengthy, so pay attention, all right? Check it out. I am born when I am divided. I grow stronger when I am hidden. The poor may possess more of me than kings, yet a single careless word can kill me instantly. I can cross oceans without moving, shape wars without weapons, and survive centuries without being a body. Check this out. The wiser you are, the less certain you become of me. The more certain you are, the less likely you understand me. Here's the biggest clue. People spend their lives searching for me, only to realize I existed before they begun. What do you think it is? Hit me up. 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Take a stab at it. Come on. You have nothing to lose. All right?
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WYLD is your boy, Dr. BJ Holiday. Be sure to wake up this morning with Sherry Mackey. She has just what you need to start your day off the right way, right here on WYLD AM 940, Music of Power.

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1: We're cruising along, overnight shift for this Thursday right now. 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Up next, Scripture.

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2: Hey, what's up? This your boy, Dr. BJ Holiday. And we're doing it before the month of May, or it could be in the month of May. But anyway, it is time for the scripture of the day, which all rhyme with my man, Pastor Michael Franks.
0: Blessing to you, Dr. Holiday, and blessing to you, God's anointing. God's scripture for today is from 1 Samuel, the 16th chapter and the 7th verse. And God wants you to see it his way. Here's what the word of God said. Do not consider his appearance or height, for I have rejected him. The Lord does not see as man sees. For man sees the outward appearance, but God sees the heart. God's anointed, we

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1: All right, y'all, it's time. It's really time. Y'all know what time it is, right? It's time to put on your war shoes. Listen. Come on, get on this.

Hallelujah 940 WYLD, BJ Holiday getting it in. Got to send a shout out to all the members at the Calvary Baptist Church. We thank you so much for listening.

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1: Dr. BJ Holiday, feeling good Thursday. You know what time it is, right? Coming up in about 7 minutes. I got it. It is my all-famous, annoying, corny dad joke of the day.

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Dr. BJ Holiday, feeling good. Overnight shift. Coming up, got music on the way from commission. And it is now time for my all-famous annoying dad joke of the day. All right, here's the question. When is a door not a door? When is a door not a door? It is when it is ajar.

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Hallelujah 940 WYLD. It's your boy, Dr. BJ Holiday. Don't forget to tune in this morning at 7:15 as Sherry Mackey brings you the morning prayer. 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

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Hey, this is Sherry Mackey. 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
1: It's a thankful Thursday, a men's day on the party. Your early morning praise party with me, your girl, Sherry Mackey. Well, Instagram says they're cracking the whip. They're cracking down on repost heavy accounts by prioritizing original content in its recommendations. So if you're just reposting what somebody else has posted, they're saying, nah. Profiles that rely on posts without meaningful changes will see their visibility drop as the platform aims to reward creators who produce new and unique content. This shift expands on previous changes made to Reels in 2024 and now applies the same standards to photos and carousel posts. Instagram defines original content as work that reflects a creator's unique perspective and suggests ways for accounts to adapt their strategy to comply with the new rules. Creators can appeal decisions or delete reposted content to regain algorithm favor. So y'all ain't seeing my post. Y'all need to go in there and just search Sherry Mackey, because sometimes, you know, Sherry Mackey fan page, but sometimes I'm reposting what I posted on the other Sherry Mackey page. Y'all need to stop. Y'all doing too much. Anyway, hey, little news and thoughts that you can use. It's your early morning praise party. I am Sherry Mackey. Happy Thursday, y'all.
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0: on your early morning praise party to get happy. We get happy when you share your testimony at 844-885-9425. That's 844-885-9425. What are you happy about?
1: My testimony is so powerful. You know, I just thank God. Last year, you know, I struggled financially. Struggle. But this year has been different.
0: Come on.
1: You know, and my testimony is I wasn't really paying my tithes and stuff last year and the year before. Up until like now, I've been paying my tithes, and now I just see increases and increase
0: Come
1: after
0: on,
1: increase
0: Jesus.
1: Now, you know. So that paying your tithes, giving God what we owe him, that's real. You will see increase and you will see blessings, and that's my testimony.
0: I tell you what, I'm a living witness. Tithing works. Come on, Jesus. We want to hear from you as well. It's 844-885-9425. That's 844-885-9425. It's your early morning praise party. I am Sherry Mackey. We're getting happy with your testimonies. 844-885-9425.

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Hallelujah, 940 AM, WYLD. Kenny Lewis and Charles Jenkins, he's been good. You're inside your early morning praise party. I am Sherry Mackey, sending love and salutes and congratulations to the class of 2026. Stick and stay, we got your morning prayer 10 minutes away right now. Kirk Carr and the Kirk Carr Singers. Oh God.

0: the Father, Son, and Holy Ghost, and you, all invited to the early morning praise party.
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1: Good morning, good morning, good morning. I am Sherry Mackey. It is time for us to go to God in prayer, and I ask that you always join with me in prayer. You know, I think about sometimes in life, if we stop focusing on what everybody else is doing and run our own race, we wouldn't be so dissatisfied with our own lives. We look at other folk children and how accomplished they are and what they're doing and all this other stuff. And then all of a sudden, our children aren't doing enough. We look at our home and we look at somebody else's home, and all of a sudden, the home that we live in, the home that we're comfortable in enough. The car that we drive all of a sudden isn't good enough because somebody drives one that's better. We've got to learn, family, to be satisfied. We need to stop comparing ourselves to others and be satisfied with who God created us to be. Now, let me be clear. I don't mean complacency. I don't mean settling and saying what I have is good enough. No, if God has greater for you, go for the greater, but not because it's what somebody else has. See, a complacent person is very pleased with themselves and feel like they don't need to do anything else about their situation. The situation can be horrible and they'll stay right there. The situation can be dangerous. They'll stay right there. They're complacent. No, that's not what I'm talking about. I'm talking about being dissatisfied because you're comparing yourself to somebody else. The Bible says that satisfaction is a feeling of contentment and that it comes from having a relationship with God. It also says that satisfaction can be found in any situation, even if it's not where you want to be in the future. You could be satisfied where you are right now. Philippians 4:11 says, not that I'm speaking of being in need, for I've learned in whatever situation I am to be content. Hebrews 13:5 says, keep your life free from the love of money and be content with what you have. It doesn't mean that God doesn't want you blessed. It doesn't mean that God doesn't want you to have money. But see, when your whole goal and everything is focused on money, the love or lust of money, that's when you got a problem. And then 1 Timothy 6:6-8 says, godliness with contentment is great gain. Now let's pray. Father God, in the name of Jesus Christ, we come before you with hearts full of gratitude for the many, many blessings, God, that you've already given us. Help us, God, to focus on the beauty of our own journey and to trust in your perfect timing for our lives, that in your perfect timing, you're going to bring to pass all of the promises that you've made us. Grant us the strength to avoid, God, comparing our lives to other people. Let us see that the path that you have us on is uniquely ours and that we are enough, God, just as we are. Protect us, God, from the feelings of inadequacy or envy, and remind us, God, that our worth is not defined by what others have or what others do. God, we pray for hearts that are satisfied with where we are, but not complacent. Let us find joy, God, in the present moment and seek growth in ways that honor you. Lord, let our desires align with your will for our lives. God, let us have the courage, God, to pursue, God, your desire, your will, your plan for our lives with patience and with faith. Teach us, God, to appreciate the journey, to see the value in every experience. And Lord, let us trust that all things are working together for our good. God, let us find peace in knowing that you have a good plan for our lives, and that that plan is so good, it's far above anything we could imagine, ask, or think. God, we trust in you.

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0: Anniversary to everyone celebrating on this 14th day of May. Tamara Von Johnson, Pastor Linda K. Willis, New Life, Don't Play With It. That's the sister friend, baby, don't play. Caroline Giles, Aretha Sample, Tom Crawford, Christy Jameson, my cousin, Priscina Green. 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
2: 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I'd like to wish a happy birthday to Keith Carter.
3: Hi, my name is Penny Ward. I'd like to say happy birthday to Tamarcus Walker Sr., Vincent Page Sr., Minnie Jones, Pastor Linda Willis, Luan McBee, and twins Melody and Lyric Walker.
4: Good morning. Happy birthday to our mother, Mrs. Desiree Spencer Scales, who is 86 years young on today, from the crew, the Scales, Wright, Wynn Smith, and Maddox family.
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0: Of course, you guys are celebrities. You're joined by director George Lucas from Indiana Jones and Star Wars. He's 82. Actress Kate Blanchett from Elizabeth. She's 57. Actor Woody McClain, that's from he played Bobby Brown in the New Edition story. He's 37. Happy birthday, everybody. It is your early morning praise party. I am Sherry Mackey. Good morning.
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0: morning on your early morning praise party with me, your girl, Sherry Mackey, for you to share your testimonies. 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What are you happy about?
1: Good morning. This is Millicent Simmons calling you from New Orleans, Louisiana, one of your faithful listeners every morning. I am truly for the marvelous things that the Lord has done in my life, how he is just guiding my life every day, steering me through the highways and the byways. With all that's going on, I am just truly grateful for you and your staff and your morning prayer. And I want to tell you, thank you for all that you do to encourage me every morning that I get up and go to work. You are a joy. You are a true inspiration to me every morning. And may God bless you.
0: Bless you, man of God. Come on, y'all. Let's praise. 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I am Sherry Mackey. Good morning.
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1: It's your early morning praise party. It's your early morning praise party. I am Sherry Mackey on a thankful Thursday. I'm the Wednesday, and it's time for entertainment news. Y'all, have you been checking out the NBA finals? They've been finaling, baby. Love these semifinals finaling. Also, guys, in honor of the 10-year anniversary of Muhammad Ali's death, the Muhammad Ali Center will host a Day of Compassion on June 3rd as a global day of service and community action. The event will kick off in Louisville and coincide with Ali Fest, a week-long celebration of the boxing legend. The initiative aims to inspire acts of service and kindness in various cities, encouraging community leaders and organizations to participate in coordinating service projects. The event seeks to carry on Ali's legacy of generosity and promote unity through compassion and service to others. Also making news, are you going to the tour? Kimmy shared with me that she and her friends were excited and planning to attend the Elevation Nights tour, and I said, y'all know I had to get some more information. Stephen Furtick Elevation Worship and Elevation Rhythm Tour is kicking off October 9th. They'll make stops in Kansas City, Memphis, Tennessee, Birmingham, Alabama, San Antonio, Texas, Lubbock, Texas, Dallas, Texas, Oklahoma City, and Houston, Texas. Baby, they're going to be all up and through Texas, I see. So y'all make plans to go check out Elevation Nights Tour. Also making news, Michael B. Jordan, who won Best Actor for the 2026 Academy Awards for Sinners, he hasn't found a permanent spot for his Oscar trophy. He revealed that the award is currently stored in his closet. He hadn't decided where to display it yet. Baby, those awards and stuff, that's such an honor. It is such a blessing, but don't y'all get too caught up, okay? I know I appreciate and I'm honored by all of the awards, and I display them in my house proudly. But this man said, you know what? It's in a closet. Now, I don't know about putting no... I'm just saying I wouldn't have put my Oscar in the closet. Go, Michael B. Jordan. He said, that's just the first of many. I ain't mad at you. That's some entertainment news on a Wednesday. It's your early morning praise party. I am Sherry Mackey.

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1: Corinne Hawthorne, want to do it?
2: Yeah, well.
1: You're inside the party. Your early morning praise party with me, your girl, Sherry Mackey, asking the question. If you won this $1,000 we're giving away, what would you do with it?
3: Grand rising. First and foremost, I want to give thanks to Yeshua. 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If I was to win that $1,000, I would pay off some old debts and help my son move.
1: All right now, ma'am, I heard that. 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
1: I'm living, breathing proof that things can change. That the saving

music of power and praise. Hallelujah 940 WYLD. Praising on this Men's Day, a thankful Thursday. It's your early morning praise party. I am Sherry Mackey. It's time to give you the answer for the Bible Challenge question of the day from the category, Who Asked God the Question? From the category, Who Asked God the Question? Who asked God, what wilt thou give me seeing I go childless? What wilt thou give me seeing I go childless? And I gave you a hint and I told you it was a patriarch, a man, a patriarch. If you said it was Abraham, so they says, and the Bible confirms, ding, ding, ding, ding, ding, ding, ding, it was Abraham. You can read about that in Genesis 15 and 2. Abraham questions God's promise of rewards because he remains childless, noting that his heir is currently Eliezer of Damascus, a member of his household. This verse highlights Abram's struggle with doubt regarding his lack of biological offspring, prompting God to reassure him about his heir. Come on, Jesus. God keeps his promises. That's your Bible challenge question and answer. Sometimes we got to remind God of his promises to you. Hello, somebody. It's your Bible challenge question and answer on the party. Your early morning.

0: Hallelujah 940 AM WYLD, your inspiration station. Your early morning praise party. I am Sherry Mackey, and it's time to roll those calendars back to May 14th in African American history. Well, on this date in 1914, boxing legend Joseph Louis Barrow was born in a cotton field near Alabama. Joe Louis, yeah, he received a little education as a child and worked odd jobs in order to support his family as a teenager instead of going to school. Well, he moved on to Detroit. He briefly attended school at Brunson Vocational School in order to train in cabinet making. He even took piano lessons, y'all, in his free time. But a friend recommended a completely different path. Come on, friends. And Louis soon turned toward boxing. He debuted as a lightweight but finished his amateur career with a surprising 43 knockout victories. The following year, the young fighter fought 14 bouts, earning almost $370,000 as prize money. Back in 1914, that was a lot of money, y'all. Living up to his nickname, the Brown Bomber, Louis defeated the defending champion, Jim Braddock, in 1937 heavyweight champion, and rose as a sports icon for blacks and whites across America. On this date in 1961, the Freedom Riders bus was bombed and set afire as segregationists attacked the group in Alabama. In 1963, 22-year-old Arthur Ashe became the first African-American to make the U.S. Davis Cup tennis team. And finally, on this date in 1970, at HBCU, the Jackson State University, in the capital city of Jackson, Mississippi, two students, Philip Gibbs and JSU Jr. and James Green, a senior at Jim Hill High School, were killed by Jackson police when they opened fire on the campus during a student protest. I know I remember taking a tour with my daughter Kimmy and my son-in-law Kenan when they were enrolled as freshmen and seeing the bullet holes still in the side of the freshman dorm building. Wow, wow, wow. There you have it. That's a look. That's a reflection at today in African American history. It's your early morning praise party. I am Sherry Mackey.
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0: It was a bloodless altar. It was an altar to look at, but it didn't have no blood on it. Meaning it had no sacrifice on it. It was just an altar to look to. And that's what church is for some of y'all, an offering and all this, these other things. Ain't no blood, ain't no sacrifice. You got a God you control. You tell him what you ain't going to do. You tell him what you are going to do. You throw money at him like he's like he's a nobody, huh? You take this $10 and you don't like it, I'll keep it. Well, God said, keep it. He don't need your money. You need his blessing. They built an altar to see to. It was a bloodless altar. And an altar without a sacrifice is no altar. And I don't care what you say, how many tongues you speak in. If God do not control your finances, you probably not saved. Because the closest thing to a lot of people's heart is their money. And that's why Jesus talked more about that than he did heaven or hell. So if we're to offer our bodies a living sacrifice, then what about our wallets? How you gonna have a sanctified body in a corrupt wallet? Hallelujah, preacher. God bless your heart, brother Fred. Oh, yeah. Are you worshiping at the altar of Ed that does not cost you anything? You tell God what you're going to do in the area of your money and whatever. And if he doesn't take it, it's up to him. Because this is all you're going to do. You don't care whether he like it or not, because to some people, God is just academic. He's not really real. He ain't really real. Just academic. Just read about him. But he ain't really real. There's not a one of you in here that will go to Walmart and buy a bicycle for your child that you have to put together and take the manual to the house and then don't follow the manual. I got, hey, the seat go here. No, tie go there. Chain go there. You're going to follow the manual. You know why? Because you want to put the bike together. Well, this Bible is a manual for life. Why don't we follow it? If your life going to get put together, follow the manual. And quit giving God and me word for word. Oh, we smacking you one. Woo! Preach, preacher. Preach, preacher. So this altar that Abraham built unto the Lord, he offered sacrifices. Some of y'all see giving is sacrificial. And when you give beyond your ability to give, you just expanded your opportunity to give. If you just giving what you are able to give, you really didn't give. A sacrifice is something you really kind of sort of don't want to turn loose of, but you know you need to if you and God gonna continue up the road together. And so you make the sacrifice. Everybody scream sacrifice. Verse 21, and the Lord smelled a sweet savor. See, after the burnt offering, the Lord smelled the sweet savor, the smoke going up into his nostrils. See, Jesus Christ is our sweet smaver. Sweet savor unto the Lord, okay? So the Lord Jesus smells real good in the nostrils of Almighty God. And the Lord smelled the sweet savor, where? After the burnt offering. And the Lord said in his heart, I know some of us didn't think that the Lord has a heart, but he really does. The Lord has a heart, the Lord has a soul, the Lord has a body, the Lord has a mind, the Lord has a spirit. In other words, he has everything we have. It breaks his heart. Just like if your children are disobedient to you, you know it's going to disturb your heart. Well, it disturbs his heart. He's given us so much, and we in turn give him so little back. You call that a bad investment. Anybody that invests in a thing want a good rate of return on their investment. You know why church don't mean something to some of y'all? You ain't invested no time, no prayer, no money, no energy, no good conversation in the neighborhood. That's why you just casually come if you feel like it. If you don't, you don't. cross is not important to you. Back in the old church, back in the day, they say, well, folk be working on their funeral. That's why they come sit in the same seat every Sunday, because they want everybody to remember when they're dead and gone, this is the seat that the sister sat in right here. And then somebody came over right out and said, yeah, put the flower right there, that chair. And you know, the church I came from, they put a flower in the seat. I kid you not. They put a flower in that seat. And you know what? You better not move that flower. Tradition has bound men forever. And that flower will stay in that seat. And the people didn't have nowhere to sit. The church was so packed, the flower had a seat. Woo! And I'm not just talking about for one Sunday. Now let me get down to the law of the harvest. See, I'm trying to get on through here, okay? Genesis 8:21, the Lord smelled a sweet savor, and the Lord said in his heart, I will not again, watch his gracious goodness right here, I will not again curse the ground anymore for man's sake. I won't curse the ground anymore. I won't curse the ground anymore. I won't curse the ground anymore. I will not curse the ground anymore for man's sake, not my sake, for man's sake. For the imagination of man's heart is evil from his youth. Neither will I again smite any more everything living as I have done. While the earth remain, watch this covenant. While the earth remain, seed time and harvest will also remain. That's the law of the harvest. Seed time and then harvest. But now, watch this. Not just seed anywhere. Oh, no. When Israel moved into the land, come on, you Bible scholars, they had a place that God had chosen. That they had to go there and gather. They couldn't just go any place under some old tree and start worshiping. No, they had a place. It was in Shiloh. They had to go to Shiloh. You have to come to church. Now, if ain't nobody ever told you that, I'm telling you right now, you have to come. It's a divine mandate. You have to come. And by the way, you bring your children too. You got a husband that doesn't want to come to church, you come. Because evidently, he's struggling to be a Christian. Or vice versa, if you have a wife that doesn't come to church, you come. Because evidently, she's struggling to be a Christian. Christians should never struggle when it comes to coming to church. Never. Because it's a place appointed where God has placed his name. It's where you dedicate your babies and you marry off your loved ones and you bury your loved ones. You make the sacrifice and you make the commitment and you make your presence known. And you come in the house of God with singing and thanksgiving, and you come in with a good word in your mouth. And if you come in burdened down, that means you didn't take care of your business before you got here. Because you shouldn't be sitting in here burdened. This is a celebration. And the reality of it is, God said, don't come before me empty. And when you come, I want you to come singing. And I want you to come with thanksgiving. So church service should never be a funeral occasion. Reason some of y'all so depressed and looking half crazy is because you ain't taking care of nothing out there. Ain't prayed out there. Ain't fasted out there. Haven't done what you need to do out there. When you come in here, it's all about him. It ain't about you. It's not about you. Sitting here looking at the mouth all long and everything. You have to move your feet before you step on your bottom lip. That ain't what this is about. Why do we want somebody feeling sorry for us? It's enough of that. So God placed his name in Shiloh. And everybody better had gotten over there too. And they were not authorized to make no sacrifices nowhere else other than Shiloh. Amen. Some of y'all in here right now out of control, sending money everywhere, all over the United States, ministered on TV. Right. You better support this one as you a member here. Right. You can send somebody an offering, but you don't turn loose first fruit and tithes nowhere else other than right here. Well, I'm telling y'all off this morning.
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Ah, that's music from Byron Cage, and I will bless the Lord at all times. I'm Tracy Bethay. Happy Thursday to you and yours. It's

Paul says it's good to be alive, but it's best to live. Look at your neighbor and say, neighbor, it's good to be alive, but it's best to live. And guess what?

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1: 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I'm Tracy Bethay, glad to be in your company. 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
1: It's Israel, a new breed, and again, I say rejoice. Happy Thursday to you and yours. I'm Tracy Bethay. Tamala Mann is on the way. Here's Luther Barnes with God's Grace.

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1: It's music from Tina and Erica. You know them as Mary Mary and Go Get That Blessing. I'm Tracy Bethay. Glad to be in your company. It's Josh Copeland with Nobody.

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1: There's a song I want to do right now that reminds me of my grandmother, and you've heard me tell my story how she prayed me through. When I got saved, when I got delivered from drugs and alcohol, my grandmother, she told me, she said, there's a song I want you to learn.

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1: Hi, Tracy. This is Kevin from Milwaukee. Could you play my jam, Promises by Lisa Knowles and the Brown Singers? I'm recuperating from knee surgery, and I need your prayers. I believe he's going to do it, and I'm standing on it. Could you play it? Thank you.
0: That's right, Kevin. Speak those things that are not as though they were. We claim healing. I hadn't heard from you in a while. You know what? I'm going to get this song on first, but I've got it coming up right after Love from Kirk Franklin.

0: 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Hey, it's Tracy Bethay, and wake up tomorrow morning with Sherry Mackey. She has just what you need to start your day off right here on WYLD AM 940, Music of Power and Praise.
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1: It's Patty LaBelle, and when you've been blessed, it feels like heaven. I'm Tracy Bethea, delighted to be in your company on this Thursday. It's PJ Morton with Mercy.

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1: You ready? Oh, it's time for the gospel truth in gospel news, honey, with two-time Stellar Award winner, Tracy Bethay.
0: Today in the gospel truth in gospel news, honey, in celebration of his platinum certified hit, This Is Why I Love You, and the global success of the song over the past 10 years, American soul singer Major is set to curate a special night of music, hope, and love like no other with his Why I Love You 10-year celebration national tour. Yes, Major is celebrating a decade of his platinum hit, This Is Why I Love You, honoring the song that became a modern love anthem and a soundtrack of love for couples around the world. Major has built a powerful connection with audiences through his uplifting message, dynamic vocals, and signature falsetto that blends soul, gospel, and heartfelt storytelling. With more than half a billion digital streams, multiple independent projects, and appearances across television and film, the Grammy, Soul Train, Stellar, Dove, and NAACP Image Award-nominated artist is a multifaceted entertainer. Often referred to as the Hope Dealer, Major brings infectious joy and emotional depth to every performance. And the number one Billboard chart-topping anthem, I Prayed For You. Don't miss his special tour, the Why I Love You concert tour, coming to Atlanta, Los Angeles, Houston, Memphis, Chicago, and Nashville. I'm Tracy Bethay, and that's a look at the gospel truth and gospel news, honey.
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1: Anthony Brown and Group Therapy talking about blessings on top of blessings. And Anthony has a brand new single that will be coming out this summer. I'm Tracy Bethay, glad to be in your company here, the Canton Spirituals and Fix It Jesus.
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0: Your inspiration station, Hallelujah 940 AM WYLD. That is music from Jonathan McReynolds. It features Brother Jamal Roberts and Steel. I'm Tracy Bethay, glad to be in your company. You know, Jamal Roberts won the Voice competition, right? And so we just had American Idol winners earlier this week. And shout out to our very own gospel recording artist, Keela Richardson. She came in the top three. She was in third place, but she did not win. And actually, Hannah Harper won. And although she has a beautiful voice, I thought Keela, to me, was just more polished in her singing. But then I also thought Jordan McCullough, I really thought he was going to win. And to me, he was a very good contestant throughout the season. So shout out to Hannah Harper, but most importantly to Miss Keela Richardson, our gospel artist that we know and love, an amazing singer. And so, yeah. So are you ready for a new American Idol? This one is wrapped up. Yeah. And yeah. Congratulations to Hannah Harper. Yep, she won first place. I'm Tracy Bethay. On the way, more of your favorite gospel hits, including music from Norman Hutchins. Got some double from William Murphy on the way. Hezekiah Walker and Jermaine Dolly is standing by.
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1: Get your praise on with Hezekiah Walker and Sold Out. I'm Tracy Bethay. Happy Thursday to you and yours. It's Jermaine Dolly and Jesus, I Will Never Forget.

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1: Ah, that's the Salem Bible Church Choir, and I am the way. I'm Tracy Bethay. Glad to be in your company on this beautiful Thursday. I've got your birthdays coming up. Here's Fred Hammond and No

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Need some afternoon inspiration? 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
1: The Reverend Al Green, and I know that the Lord will make a way somehow. Yes, he will. I'm Tracy Bethay. Happy Thursday to you and yours. Here is new music. Yeah, Mariah Carey along with the Clark Sisters and Jesus I Do.

0: Wild for Jesus with Hallelujah 940 AM WYLD. Oh, what a collaboration you've got. Mariah Carey and the legendary Clark Sisters with Jesus I Do. How you like that? You can talk back to me on the Talkback feature on the iHeartRadio app. I'm Tracy Bethea. I want to thank you so much for hanging out with me on this beautiful Thursday. I pray that something was said or played to uplift your spirits, keep you happy and smiling just to make it through this day. Before we get out of here, how about we wind down from work? Today's inspirational quote says, stop doubting yourself. Stop doubting yourself. Yeah, lighten up on yourself. Give yourself some grace. Stop doubting yourself. The Word of God reminds us that greater is he that is in me than he that is in the world. Yeah, the Spirit of the Lord worketh within you. So stop doubting yourself. Stop talking yourself out of it. Try again. Try it a different way. Bank on you, all right? You let that minister to your hearts. And thanks so much for listening. Stay close. Got more of your favorite gospel hits on the way. And coming up at the top of the hour, another chance at $1,000. When you hear that keyword, enter it on this website for your chance at $1,000.
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1: God is good. God is keeping us in spite of what we're seeing in the government, in our communities, around the world. God is still keeping us. Can we say, God, you are good? I'm Sonya Blakey. Coming up, we get Ricky Dillard, Open My Eyes. We'll do Spooky Norful and a $1,000 cash blessing throughout the show today. We'll talk about it. Here's Richard Smallwood, Total Praise.

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What's up, friends? It's Sonia Blakey. 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
1: Go ahead and take that leap. 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
1: 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What's in after this? EJ Fields, Mercy, and Dora.

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1: Let me switch it up. Blessed by the best, I will not be stressed. I'm Sonya Blakey. Coming up, we got Devil of Man, Live, Breathe, Fight. We got Kirk Franklin, I Smile, and $1,000. You have another chance. Right now, Deidre Catton, he's able.
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1: So much to be thankful for. 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
2: 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My mother has stage four. It's been 4 years.
1: Wow, 4 years. There's more to her thankful testimony. You can share yours too. The iHeartRadio apps have to talk back. Mike, we'll get back into that testimony and your chance to win $1,000 right now. It's James Fortune in the room.

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1: Lord, you are good, and your mercy endures forever. 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You are good, and your mercy endures forever. Now come on, clap your hands and shout if you believe it tonight.

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at 940 WYLD. Now, that is something you should be thankful for. Glad you don't look like what you've been through. Hallelujah. Let me raise my hand. I'm Sonya Blakey, giving up Lisa Dole Smith with promises, living testimony, $1,000 cash blessing.

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forever. 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
1: Coming up, Jonathan McReynolds with Still. We'll do Dottie Peoples for My Good. It's Sonya Blakey on a Thankful Thursday. I'm waiting patiently to hear from you on the iHeartRadio app. Talk back, Mike.
2: I wanted to say I was thankful because the Lord has sustained me through this cancer that I thought I was battling until I gave it over to Him.
1: More to the testimony in about 8 minutes. Right now, Chicago Mass Choir, I Can Go to the Rock.

I've been hurt in the church. As I attempt to do God's work by people who call themselves saints.

Hallelujah 940 WYLD. It's Sonia Blakey. Win your $1,000 blessing just for listening. When the keyword plays at the top of each hour, each weekday, enter it at WYLDAM.com for your chance to win. Good luck from Hallelujah 940, Music of Power and Praise.

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1: New music. For me, it was Love at First Sound. He's powerful. Josh Copeland. Nobody but you.

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1: He's so powerful, Josh Copeland. Nobody but Jesus. It's Sonya Blackie. We're going to close it out with some Kirk Franklin melodies from heaven. Also, we'll do Dietrich Hatton, Love Him Like I Do. Praying for our girl, Keela Richardson. I really thought she was going to win. To me, she should have been the next winner. But, you know, these contests are what they are. She's still a winner in my book. Let's pray for our sister. Opportunities. Open doors for Keela Richardson. 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It hits at the top of each hour, 9 to 5 p.m., $1,000. And also, you got to take advantage of the iHeartRadio app so you can share all the good things that are happening with you, your family, your coworkers. We need all the good things, all the good news. And you can follow me, Sonya Blackie, on social media platforms. Send me a message, inbox me. Let me know that you're being blessed. You like the music. I want to hear everything.
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Hallelujah 940 WYLD. It's Sonya Blakey. Remember, tomorrow morning at 7:25, it's birthday shouts. Celebrate your birthday with Sherry Mackey and the early morning praise party on Hallelujah 940 WYLD.

0: Instead of spending money online, why not win money online? 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
1: Hallelujah, 9:40 a.m.